0: DJ 09, back in the mix tonight from 7 with the best old school R&B slow jams.
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0: don't you know about me? 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With Kaylee, Azura and Charlie.
1: Charlie, te whanau, manua te a Matariki. I hope you guys had a wonderful weekend celebrating Matariki.
2: Yes, I'll tell you all about how I hung out with my nan.
1: Aww.
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1: 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Yeah. He took Little Red Riding Hood to the next level, I swear.
2: I love that kid.
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0: Baby, yeah.
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1: 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I hope you guys had a wonderful weekend celebrating Matariki.
2: Yes, I'll tell you all about how I hung out with my nan.
1: Aww.
2: Always interesting with that woman, I swear.
1: As interesting as my son's storytelling. Yeah. He took Little Red Riding Hood to the next level, I swear.
2: I love that kid.
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1: 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I hope you guys had a wonderful weekend celebrating Matariki.
2: Yes, I'll tell you all about how I hung out with my nan.
1: Aww.
2: Always interesting with that woman, I swear.
1: As interesting as my son's storytelling. Yeah. He took Little Red Riding Hood to the next level, I swear.
2: I love that kid.
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1: Know the score. Know the run of play. 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And what won the day. With the New Zealand Herald. 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
1: This is Flavor Breakfast News.
2: In this update, one person's been arrested and another is in a serious condition after a stabbing on Auckland's North Shore last night. Police were called to Valley View Road in Glenfield around 8 o'clock. There could be some relief at the checkout if fuel prices stay settled. Supply costs are still rising, especially seafood, produce and frozen products. Brad Olson from Infometrics.
3: So eventually you might well see maybe not outright price declines, but again less intense cost pressures starting to show through.
2: Despite protests over its feral cat category, the North Canterbury Hunting Competition has pulled a record 1,700 entrants. Organiser Matt Bailey says plenty of cat owners support the event, as they understand the damage feral cats cause.
4: And then you've just got these sort of animal welfare sort of nut jobs, really, that just run around doing absolutely nothing for the country and making a heap of noise, starting charities and taking people's money and doing a great job of advertising for us.
2: In Auckland, trains are back running today after what KiwiRail says is the last ever full network shutdown. Over the long weekend, crews made bridge repairs, track upgrades and work on the new Drury stations.
1: Flavour Breakfast. 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
5: 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Let's go!
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0: With Kaylee, Azura and Charlie.
2: Let's go.
3: Morning.
4: Good morning. It's a cold morning here in Tāmaki Makaurau, bro. I'm freezing my royal Rastafari nini.
3: Ātamari e te whānau. A second week of school holidays. I know this is a full working week, but no short working week this week.
2: How are you guys going? Surviving?
3: What, school holidays? Yeah. This is why we come to work.
4: This is our getaway, eh?
3: This is my escape. This is my sanity.
2: Your daughter is sitting in the other room right now being able to hear you. She's giving you
3: this is her sanity. This is why she's running away to uni.
2: Yeah, so cool, eh? So she's going to her first day of uni today.
3: Yeah. You know what? Like, her leaving school was like, yay, I'm proud of you. You know, you've done that chapter in your life. But now I'm like, damn. This is like, she's an adult now.
2: Yes.
3: Like, wow. She's actually an adult now. So, like, I'm super proud, excited, and, like, oh, my gosh, quietly shitting myself too.
2: Well, she must be really nervous. I will never forget that feeling of, like you said, you've been given all of this responsibility. People are looking at you like an adult.
4: Straight
2: and then
4: up.
2: You're starting, like, uni, because in school, you're wearing a school uniform. Mm. Like, you know what I mean? And
4: now you're mufti all day long.
2: Yes. Mm. And I was like, the pressure of having to choose
4: you gotta
2: an
4: change,
2: outfit.
4: Yeah, outfits every day. I remember my first time at uni, my first time. Delivering packages as a courier driver.
2: Oh, right.
3: I was going to say, I remember my first time at uni. It was the O week and I was on stage and I was like, this is the closest I'm going to get to uni because I've never been. I didn't finish high school.
2: Delivering packages. Closest he's been to
4: that's
2: a
4: the closest, baby.
3: Yeah, you were delivering packages. I was performing for O Week.
4: At least you can say I was at uni.
3: Look at us now, girl.
2: Hey, look, coming up next, it is the morning thinky where we wake your brains up. And you know what? I'm going to do it this morning.
3: Good on you, Zoo.
2: Thanks,
4: wake
2: guys.
4: Us up, girl.
2: I got you. Just trying to help the parents out in the room, you know what I mean? Just Tupac Ashanti.

0: Mountain here on Flavor Breakfast. You're with Kelly Azura and Charlene. It's time to wake up.
1: Flavor Breakfast Morning Thinky.
0: Yes, a fun fact, a riddle, a tongue twister. It doesn't matter as long as it gets your brain waves firing. And I have gone with a fun fact. Now, do you guys know just how cool salt is?
2: Yeah.
0: Do you?
2: Well, I can't have like my food without salt.
3: Well, salt can be also very dangerous. High in sodium and can, you know, harden your arteries.
0: Okay, so you know a little bit about salt, Kaylee. Charlie, you just said you like salt on your food.
3: Also, yeah, that there's really cool, heaps bro. Of different kinds, by the way, as well.
0: Okay, yes, interesting. Well, did you know that salt was so valuable in ancient Rome that soldiers were paid in salt? And the word salary comes from salt. That's why that when they were paid in salt, salary is now you know,
3: derived
0: from it.
3: Salary as in like the like your money, you're paid in salary.
0: Yes.
3: Not actually the salary you eat.
0: No.
3: Okay.
0: Your payment.
3: Like, what?
0: It derives from the word salt. In fact, so many other words do as well. So there is this clip that I saw of this guy who read a book about salt. And this is what he had to say.
4: Soldier comes from salt. Salad comes from salt. Salami, salacious. Every good word is salt. Salt isn't just a word. It ran the world. Empires rose on it. Wars were fought over it.
0: Mm-hmm.
3: What?
0: And so that you could always tell when there was going to be a war back in the days because empires would start hoarding the salt. Like they would literally fight wars for empires over salt. And it's also the only rock that we consume. And the whole world is like a rock, guys.
3: That is so bizarre.
0: Why are you not interested?
2: I mean, that was pretty cool.
3: How does the word soldier come from salt? How does the word like
2: soldier?
3: I get salary.
2: Do you get it?
0: It'll be a Latin thing.
2: Soldier.
3: The word soldier actually comes from the Latin. Yeah.
0: Yeah.
3: Solidus.
0: Which derives from salt.
3: A coin used to pay mercenaries, meaning one having pay, which was the soldier, a mercenary.
0: Weird.
2: Far out.
0: All I'm saying is that the world used to be run by salt, and like now you got to think, it's just sitting on every single one of our tables. People fought for
2: it. You're even shaking salt.
0: Yeah, I shake salt.
2: It's an instrument.
0: To a beat.
3: You shake a celery.
0: Ooh. We're taking salt for granted, is all I'm saying, because it ran the world at one point, guys.
2: What's that bad luck thing when they're saying, like, if you spill salt over
3: do you
2: a
3: throw
2: table,
3: it over your
2: throw
3: left?
2: Throw it over your something, your shoulder or
3: yeah,
2: something.
3: Yeah, you throw it over your left. Oh, hold on, let me just say. Hold on.
0: Yeah, you are right. Salt is a very important thing.
2: Yeah. Nah.
0: Worshipped. You weren't that interested, eh?
2: Nah.
0: Animal facts.
2: But you know you are. You know what? You are right, bro. Salt used to be run by, like, even Jesus talked about salt.
0: That's what I mean.
2: The salt of the earth.
3: Oh. See, to counteract bad luck from spilled salt, the tradition dictates that you take a pinch of salt that is spilled over your right hand and toss it over your left shoulder. So with your right hand over your left shoulder, and that's believed to blind or ward off any evil spirits out there that are trying to lurk behind you. Also, you know, if you like hocus pocus and you want to get witches away from you, you like put a ring of salt around you.
0: Jeez.
3: Yeah, put it over your doorway as well. Stops the bugs from coming inside.
0: See, if you don't
3: bad
0: know,
3: spirits in your house.
0: Now you know, Flavor. Happy Monday.
3: Go buy some salt. Jeez. Another one. Hey, speaking of salt, we jumped in the salt water for Matariki. Was this a good initiation, though, for our new producer? I don't know if you could tell.

0: Nisha Mystic here on Flavour Breakfast. All thanks to Ngāti Hini Health Trust. Te taumata o te ora, leaders in well-being.
1: Well, whānau, we've done it again. 2 years in a row. Who made this up? Well, it was producer Anna. For Matariki, she thought it was a great idea last year for us to jump into the ocean. Because, you know, they do it in Queenstown. They do it over in, was it like some cold-ass place in the Netherlands or some shit?
0: And she does it. She does it. Like, she's from Christchurch.
1: Yeah.
0: She lives by New Brighton Beach. And she's like, oh, we do a winter swim every year.
2: Hey, so now that we've got a new producer, are we going to do this every year?
1: Well, see, this is what happened. So that video went viral of that first jump. And so we thought, you know what, before producer Anna left, she was like, let's do it again. And then we realised she was gone and we were still doing it. Like, no one actually said that this was going to be an annual thing. Even you, Sue, you were like, why are we doing this when this was originally producer Anna's idea and she's not even here?
0: Let me tell you, I don't know if you can hear Flavour Whānau, but ever since I did that jump, guys, I've been sick. Like, I caught a chill in that ocean. I want to put my hand on heart right now. I'm never doing it again. I promise you.
2: So
0: you actually don't understand. I do not care. I don't get paid enough for this sort of thing.
2: We're calling it quits now?
0: I've been sick for over a week and a half.
1: Well, guys, it was a good little kind of initiation, I guess, for our little brother, a.k.a. producer Blake.
0: Yes, good morning, Blake.
3: Good morning, good morning.
2: Tell us, man, how did you feel when you, like, jumped into that water? Because, bro, how cold?
3: I don't think my body has ever been shocked in such a way. It was, it was pretty intense.
2: Like, you weren't, like, really bad in terms of your hyperventilating like me, bro. I was like,
3: right.
2: I couldn't even breathe, bro.
3: Yes, and I was like, I didn't get warm for, like, 2 days.
0: Yep.
3: Like, my bones were cold.
1: Well, it was a good way to wash away the last year and step into Matariki.
2: Wash away the sins.
0: Yeah. Are we doing that in the shower, bro? I don't need
1: toxin toe jams.
0: But, I mean, it was done. You can actually see the video up on our IG and Facebook. Text video to 8200 because second year in and Charlie still managed to full heads and not jump in the water. I can't believe you did that.
2: I had no idea what he was talking about. Right, I'm going to RKO you. He was saying that to me as we were walking to the karanga.
0: Don't make this Hads' fault.
2: No, honestly, I'm going to RKO you. I'm like,
1: what does
2: that
1: mean?
2: Bro, it's like a wrestling move. You know what an RKO is, eh?
3: Yeah, it's a WWE move.
1: Oh, boys
2: Randy
1: in your
2: Orton,
1: guys move.
2: He does that. And then he even cued me into it. He's like, okay, I'm going to come up to you, bro. I'm going to just grab you by the neck. I'm like, oh, grab me by the neck. Okay. I'm like, okay, relax, man. And he goes, okay, I'm going to just take like a few steps, bro. You'll see me from behind, and then I'm going to RKO you. Bro, that RKO wasn't even an RKO. It was a...
0: I think, Flavour, if you look at the video closely, you can see Charlie pushing heads in. So, interesting take from you, Charlie Pomere.
1: Can we just go back to some of the comments, though, on the video? And they're like, who's the new guy? And Charlie's got some competition.
2: Bro, the new guy's jacked. That's our boy Blake, man.
3: Hey, thanks, guys.
2: Welcome to the team, my brother.
0: Charlie just secretly hates you because you're, like, more jacked than him.
1: You got abs and he doesn't.
2: And must nipples.
0: Wow! HR! HR!

0: Hold up, Pooh. Stop this, man. I don't know what I'm thinking about.
1: Ice Cube, here on Flavor Breakfast. Here with Kelly Azura and Charlie Morin. Happy second week of school holidays.
2: Man, parents, shout outs to you guys, man. Kia kaha.
1: Atamari. Can I get a kia kaha?
3: Kia kaha, Zoe.
1: Thank
3: for what?
1: You, Kelly. I am a little bit embarrassed about my marketplace mess up yesterday. I'm saying it nice and early because I actually just feel like a dumbass. You know, if I still had a man's, every single one of my exes, they all would have been like, see, this is the thing, and like, this is why you need a man, or this is why you're like, it's hard to explain, but basically I decided to pick up a dining room table from Marketplace, and what did I do? Well, I didn't measure it. Didn't measure my car.
2: So you went out there?
1: Yeah, and the drive was 40 minutes
3: in your little Toyota Yaris? Horse.
1: Yeah. Oh, I went all the way to Red Beach.
3: How
1: up
3: did
1: in the
3: you
1: north.
3: Think that a dining room table was going to fit in your little Auris?
1: I have fit so many things in there.
2: Can you show us
1: but
2: a
1: that's
2: picture?
1: All I went off of. That's
3: was it a round table?
1: It was a circle, and that was the problem. It was the circle.
2: It wouldn't
1: even fit in the old fella's tray of his ute. It needs to go in a van.
3: But I looked. Because your Auris is like a little Mazda 323. It's like a
2: it's
3: little
2: hatchback. It's a little
3: hatchback.
2: Circle itself.
3: Yeah. And I don't... How did you think that it was going to fit in there?
2: Oh, okay. What,
3: were you going to just ride with the boot wide open or...?
1: Oh, girl, it wouldn't even...
2: I see.
1: Like, it wouldn't even get a little bit through it. It's just like a big... It was 1.8.
2: I don't even trust your mass either. But like, if you look at if you were to look at this glass table,
1: 1.8 meters and like long. And,
2: yeah, yo, nah,
1: in diameter.
2: I can see why you were
1: all
2: like
1: all the way
2: tricked.
1: Round. Yes, and it's not a big diameter.
2: Yeah, it's not a big one.
3: So how far did you drive out to go and get this thing? And knowing that
1: 40 minutes one way,
2: man,
3: girl.
1: But then I also had to pick up my flatmate from Takapuna Beach because I didn't know whether I'd be able to lift it into my car. So it was actually just a massive mission for a Sunday afternoon.
3: So you just went and wasted some gas
1: and
3: for
1: I stopped,
3: some fun.
1: And I had to go and find an ATM because they're not on every corner no more. So
2: you didn't buy the table. You stopped at an ATM. What did you do
1: went
2: with
1: to
2: the money?
1: Takapuna Beach.
2: Did you guys have a feed? At least?
1: No.
2: Oh,
1: I need their money
2: goodness.
1: Now for gas.
2: You are the worst person to pick people up, man.
1: We still don't have a dining room table in our house.
3: I was going to say. Eating? So are you going to go back?
1: We're not. We're just starving. I think I'm going to hire a city hop van. They do this thing in the city, guys, where you can actually hire a van by the hour. You just book it on an app, and then they're like parked up in different locations.
3: Oh,
1: and so
3: let's go after work, and we'll stick it in my van.
1: No, I'm not going to do that to you.
3: Let's go after work. We drive out there. It's school holidays. There's hardly any traffic.
2: Yeah, girls.
3: We go out there and we go and get it.
2: Girls.
3: Let's just go after
1: it's
3: work and go get it.
1: It's
3: helping
1: me move houses. Charlie, where are you? Oi, him. Girls.
4: Yeah. Flavor Breakfast. Thanks to Ngāti Hene Health Trust. Te taumata o te ora. Leaders in well-being. Flavor and Live Nation are bringing you.
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7: It's Flavour Breakfast with Kaylee, Azura and Charlie.
1: Morena, morena, welcome back to Flavour Breakfast. It's 6:36 and producer Blake has entered the studio because he seems to think that he's got a hack so that I can go and get this dining room table that wouldn't fit in my car from Marketplace.
2: I mean, you were talking about your story, going to pick up your table, right?
1: 40 minutes away.
2: Right. So then I was looking over at the producer booth and I just seen producer Blake's eyes light up. And then at that moment, we just knew it was a hearty little hack that he's got.
20: I've actually used this a few times when I've been moving flats and stuff. So the method is, a lot of big hardware stores, you know, some of the common chains, they have a little thing where if you go to their store and you buy something that's too big for your car, they'll give you free trailer hire for like 3 hours or something, so you can get the products back to your house and then you bring the trailer back. But there's nothing that says you can't just return the product afterwards.
1: So you just
20: go buy some long planks of wood, be like, oh, I can't fit it in my car. Take the trailer.
2: Have you done this
20: before? For 3 hours.
3: Whoa.
20: And then come back and be like, oh, hey, sorry, guys, it wasn't the right size.
3: So have you actually gone and bought a couple of long-ass planks of wood just to get a free trailer to help move your house?
20: Hey, your when photo? Times are tough.
2: Oh, yeah. I like that, Blake.
3: That is hearty.
1: Holy.
3: That's a hack in itself.
2: I think we need to try this, eh?
1: I don't think I'm going to do that.
20: It's like, pretty cheeky. Like, it's, yeah.
1: No, it's more like I just can't be asked. That seems like a lot more steps than me just, like, picking up the city hop. Do you know what I mean? Like, I've got to go to the store, then I've got to...
2: Yeah, but you think about it, he's right. You can use the trailer for, like, up to 3 hours.
3: So, this is boy math here.
1: I know,
2: I reckon we should try it because I need some jib. And, yeah, like, you know, I know where it fit in my car.
3: Do you actually need some jib? Because that's the thing. Like, she actually needs a dining room table.
2: Do I really need you? Do I?
3: Bro, that's a heck, man. That is hearty.
2: Blake.
1: Love that. I will think. Anyone else got hacks? I do, 00.
3: Look, somebody needs a hack for heads here.
1: I know. Bro, we need to talk about that next. It's been a tough week for our brother heads.
2: Doing it hard, man.
1: Here's Fantasia. I'm Flavour Old School Hip Hop and R&B.

0: Damn. Lil Bow Wow, Snoop Doggy Dogg here on Flavor Breakfast. We are giving away a double pass to the sold out Warriors game. After 8 a.m. Yeah, if you want to be there, you know where it's at, right here on Flavor.
1: That's right. Hey, last week we did a bit. Right, the decider of State of Origin between myself and Hads, who's our drive show host. And obviously, bro, the man's been doing it tough. They say that Manira was hard, but Hads is harder. Wearing that blue hair all day, every day. Oh, poor fella, man. I seen him go back to the 818 barbers, right, to get a haircut. And I said to him, bro, I could see black hairs like growing through, bro, that blue. You might need to go back and dye it again.
2: Not great.
1: Nah.
2: Honestly, the pain that guy was in while he was trying to get his hair as wide as possible so that the blue would actually take to his hair was incredible. He really powered through it. His face said it all.
1: And not to make things worse, during his second procedure of his bleach, or whatever it is, you know, that second stage, because you know, that's when it's burning.
2: Oh,
1: guess who comes in? Little Ello boy. Oh,
3: he has,
1: man.
4: Queensland's
3: so
4: ill. Yeah, that's
3: my dad was crashing out when Queensland's lost.
5: Was he? What was he saying?
3: I don't know, I was asleep, but my mum told me.
2: Right. If you haven't already seen the videos, go and check it out. There is a couple of videos up online on our Flavor IG. Text video to 8200. There is a part in there where little baby Elo, little Zep, he actually had the honour of putting the first strip, painting the first strip of blue on his hair. And he goes, yeah, who's quiet now, eh? Who's quiet now?
1: Who's Elo now, eh, heads? Oh.
2: Who's the owner? I'm the owner. And he's like, he's painting the blue on his hair, and Hans is just like shaking his head, like, this little kid, he could catch one right now.
1: Anyone can get it right now, man.
0: This was Hans when he first saw his blue hair after losing that State of Origin bet.
5: Whoa! Holy!
0: You know, it's like one of those things where it's like, if you don't laugh, you'll cry. That's what it sounds like. He's like,
2: It was the realization that he looked like Joy from Inside Out the Pixar's movie. And then he's just like, oh my gosh, I cannot hide this. This is not something that I can cover with a hat.
0: 40 days he's got to keep that hair, whānau.
1: Not to mention all the, you know, important gigs that he's got. You know, emceeing at all these events, overseas as well.
2: I think it's already started, so we'll have to catch up with him later on.
0: Oh yeah, we'll do a Wellfield check with Hads at like 8:15 this morning. Whānau, don't worry, man. We'll let him sleep in though. He's copped a lot of strays this week.
1: Nah, let's just wake him up.
2: See if the blue is on his pillowcase.
1: Yeah.
0: There's Joe Butters. You're listening to Flavor Old School Hip Hop now.

0: long cry. Kind of suits the weather that we're having, eh? I'm not going to cry about being freezing.
1: Well, you can't cry. It's week two of the school holidays, so 5 days to go, whanau.
2: Hey, man, don't you know cry. What? I find that it's colder in my house than it is outside, eh? Right? In my house, it's so cold. Summer, when it's hot, it's hot. When it's cold in winter, bro, my house is cold as.
1: Not going to lie.
2: Cold as.
1: I've been sleeping with socks on for the last 2 days. So. Oh.
2: See, that's one thing I can't
1: and
2: do.
1: Clothes.
2: It doesn't matter
0: Same.
2: How hot or
0: Same.
2: Sorry, how cold it gets. I can't sleep with socks.
0: Socks on.
2: I can't do it.
1: I've got to keep my feet warm.
0: No, but I have to take them off. If I physically want to fall asleep, they've got to come off. Bro, my toes will be cold, but I can't sleep with socks
2: Same.
0: On. Because it feels like it's a sensory thing, eh?
2: Bro, I just can't do it, eh?
0: It feels too soft.
2: I can't do it.
1: TMI right now, but...
0: What?
1: Regardless of anything, I'm sleeping with socks on. Oof. Like, I'll have no
0: TMI.
1: Pajamas on.
0: Oh,
1: and I'll
0: what?
1: Still have my socks on.
2: Nah.
1: See, my feet have to be warm. My whole body Whoa. Will be like a heater. It's fine.
0: Fuck.
1: Look at my husband. He'll keep me warm. But right. My feet have to be warm. I have to walk around my house with my socks and slippers on.
2: I can't do the socks, man. That's
0: you
2: me.
0: Know what?
2: I just can't
0: have
2: do it,
0: socks. Guys, let's talk about that coming up at 7:10. I reckon let's talk about a socks on or off. Hey, that's that riveting chat that you're all waiting for.
2: Riveting stuff.
3: Thank you so much, ladies and gentlemen.
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4: In this update, New Zealand's relationship with India has taken a big step forward after Narendra Modi's quick visit to Auckland. He and Chris Luxon agreed on a strategic partnership. Former Defence Minister Wayne Matt.
5: It indicates to me that New Zealand is fundamentally looking to broaden its international relations, particularly with the most important nations within the Asia-Pacific region.
4: Small businesses make up 97% of New Zealand companies, and experts say they need to be front and centre this election. They argue better access to AI, robotics and stable business settings could give productivity a much-needed boost. Police in the UK say they still don't know why former MP Anne Widdecombe was killed after she was found seriously injured at her home in Devon. Assistant Chief Constable Matt Longman.
6: We retain primacy of this investigation and detectives remain open-minded about the potential motive. At this stage, there is nothing to suggest that it was politically motivated.
4: Auckland's rail network is back open today, with full shutdown set to become a thing of the past. And with the City Rail Link opening in just a few months, Kiwi Rail says the upgrade will be a game changer. Make the news your own with the new NZ Herald app. Download today and tap into the news that matters.
2: Flavour Breakfast, thanks to Ngāti Hene Health Trust. Te taumata o te ora. Leaders in wellbeing.
3: Yeah. Morena, no mai, haere mai.
2: Top of the morning. It's Flavour Breakfast with Kaylee, Azura and Charlie.
7: Yes, morena morena on this cold morning. It is 4 minutes past seven. We've actually got a chance for you to win a $200 Harvey Norman gift card, because did you know that today there's a meet and greet happening at Harvey Norman in Manukau, where you can meet the One New Zealand Warriors NRL and NRLW players in store.
8: How good, they just popped off, you know, they've just had been across the ditch there playing matches over there, and then they're going to come back and hit up Harvey Norman for you to win some prizes.
9: So good, man. That's how beloved was, man.
7: Yep. And if you want that voucher, text WAS to 8200.
9: How much is it again?
7: 200 bucks.
9: Damn!
7: For Harvey Norman Manukau, and that's where they're going to be today at 4 p.m. Aren't you going out?
8: Yeah. I'll be there, so I'll make sure that you get your voucher.
7: Better show up for it, eh?
9: Man, how good are the WAS away? Smash the Tigers. Remember before, like, the Tigers beat us at home, right? And then the WAS played the Tigers last week at Campbelltown and smashed them 32-6. How good?
8: Do you know that after the, because the Dolphins were right behind us, right?
9: Right.
8: So I've just looked at the ladder. It's now the Panthers, Warriors, Roosters, Sharks.
7: Buzzy.
9: What's the point differential there, like between us and the Roosters?
8: Oh, like our differential at the moment, we're sitting on 194, they're on 76.
9: Oh. Right, that's a hiding.
7: It could be a Panthers Warriors final.
9: I know. Do you remember the last game they had? Right?
8: That was pretty close.
9: That was a close game.
8: 2 points?
9: That's right. But like everyone was saying, that's the grand final game right there.
7: I'm not kidding. I want to win a premiership so
8: I
7: bad.
8: I want to go to a grand final, man.
7: I can't even think about it too much because it actually makes me feel like a little bit sick of my tummy.
8: Love that chat in the locker room.
9: Yeah. Matty Johns, eh? Yeah. Bro, and Valmonga. And bro, I just love how the boys are, bro.
8: Wait, I was a bit risky for Aaron Clark, though. He stood up with his towel on. I was like, Walters.
7: No, this is the one. Because was it Licker who said this is
9: our year? No, Bamonga.
7: Oh, yeah.
10: This year's the year.
11: This year's the year, mate.
10: Yeah?
11: Yep.
9: Yeah, the boys.
7: Remember, we're going to have a double pass to the sold-out weekend's game coming up very, very soon. But next, you know, lucky you. You're going to be a part of some very, very crazy chat.
8: Are we actually talking about it?
7: Socks on or off in bed? Oh, no, that's next.
8: Oh, my gosh.
7: We get paid to do this. Don't forget.
8: Apologies to my husband in advance.
7: Don't forget.

0: GWM, who are backing the One New Zealand Warriors all season long. Remember, you can go with more with GWM. All right, let's ask the hard questions.
1: Man, this is funny.
2: Wait.
3: Yeah. Oh. I can't believe we're actually talking about this. All right. This is just a passing comment.
2: What type of sleeper are you? Are you the one that sleeps with socks on? Or socks off.
0: Do you pull your socks off with your big toes?
3: Do you leave your socks in your bed?
2: Ooh,
0: you dirty.
3: Okay, I'm a socks on person. I revealed it.
0: I find this pajamas crazy.
3: On or off, I'm wearing socks.
0: No, but this is okay.
2: Wow.
0: Flavor Funo, please let us know.
3: Excuse the visuals.
0: 8200. Are you socks on or off when you sleep? Because me and Charlie, we're both socks off, man.
2: Like, socks off, dude.
0: I'll be like, whoa, I'm starting to drift a little. Like, I can feel I'm actually getting sleepy. That's when I go, better get that big toe out.
2: Yeah,
0: and better pull those socks off. Whereas Case saying, if she is too hot, she still needs the socks on.
3: Uh-huh.
0: She could be completely nude, but will keep socks on.
3: Yep.
0: I find that psychotic. That's
3: now,
0: crazy.
3: My body is so hot. Like, I'm a hot sleeper.
0: But you still have socks on.
3: My feet have to be warm. I could have my leg out.
2: Right.
3: My leg out of the blankets.
2: I had to Google this. Like, why do people avoid sleeping in their socks? And it says, mostly to prevent overheating. So overheating, your feet are natural radiators. So bare feet lets your body release that heat. This helps lower your core, your body temperature, so you can fall asleep.
0: Yeah. I get that. But that isn't why I take my socks off.
2: But this is
0: it's a sensory thing.
2: Bro, that's it.
0: Like, it feels too soft.
2: Irritating and irritating too.
0: It feels too soft on my feet. And I don't like that feeling. It makes me feel like...
2: Oh, you did say sensory, eh? So
0: yeah,
2: sensory issues. For some, the feel of fabric on the feet is distracting or irritating. This makes it hard to relax.
0: Yeah.
3: 8200 Flavor Funo, let us know. Are your socks on or off?
2: And do you think, like, because, you know, the hairs on your toes, like, you know, when it...
0: I don't know about you, but I'm hairless on my toes.
2: Gives a look. Gives a look right now.
3: I'm hairless on my toes too.
2: I got hairs on my toes, yeah.
0: Okay, so I shave mine.
3: Yeah, I shave them. I ain't looking like a hobbit.
0: 8200, socks on or socks off? I need to stop saying

0: and go and see some NRL dub and NRL players from the Warriors, you know, down at Harvey Norman, Manukau today, 4 p.m.
1: This is going to be the best ever chat that you're ever going to hear on a Monday morning on a school holiday. Socks on or off when you go to bed, whanau?
0: Dun, dun.
2: This is a riveting chat.
0: We get paid to talk on the radio about this.
1: Now, I revealed earlier that, yes, I indeed, pajamas on or off, I am sleeping with socks on. My feet have got to be warm. I feel like I'm a hot sleeper, you know? So
2: you're a hot sleeper and you still sleep with socks on.
0: See, she wears...
1: I stay warm.
2: Bam.
0: But she's got keeps them on for the opposite reason to me and you, Charlie. I'm socks off because it's a sensory thing. It makes me feel uncomfortable and they annoy me and I can't relax. Whereas some people feel relaxed from the feeling of having...
1: Yeah.
0: Their feet suffocated all night.
1: They're not suffocated. I just know that halfway in the middle of that night, when I'm getting out of that bed trying to run to the bathroom, my feet are warm.
2: And you're sliding too down the hallway.
1: You're sitting on that toilet seat and your toesies, your footsies, your little tootsies are not freezing.
2: Wait, are your socks, are they tight or loose?
0: Yeah, tight.
1: They're bed socks, so they're loose.
0: Like
1: they're nice and comfy and fluffy.
0: Even worse. See, I wear fluffy socks, but they come off. Hey, that big toe, Charlie, eh?
2: Yeah, the big toe, bro. Bro, that big toe works
0: bounce
2: over time,
0: eh?
2: When you feel it in the Achilles, bro, pulling down. Oh, you know it's time to mow
1: here. Achilles?
0: Yeah. I'm wearing bed socks right now.
1: Oh, my gosh. And the Crocs, even. Yes. You know, I'm on 8200. Wintertime socks on, but in the summer, the socks come off. It just depends on how cold the night is. Yeah. And currently... my socks are on. See, I'm the same.
0: But like, you fall asleep with them on? That's crazy.
1: Yeah.
0: Jesse, and this is why I love Jesse, man. Jesse, this is Anne's husband, long-time listener.
1: Oh, no.
0: He goes,
1: Anne's probably listening right now.
0: OMG, definitely socks off. Who comes to bed with socks on? When Anne, his wife, comes to bed with socks on, there is no cuddling.
2: Oh.
0: You better back that up, Missy.
2: Oh! Say it with your chest,
1: Jesse,
2: brother.
1: Do you really care about the socks? Do you really care about the socks on?
0: He's like, do not touch me if you have socks on.
2: Oh, bro, I got this other story. Hey, this has nothing to do with, like, going to bed with socks. But look at the time. Kids are still sleeping, right?
0: Okay, say it.
2: This is a bit of a fetish.
0: Can you say this? Think about it. Can we play a song and then you check with us? And then we can?
2: Yeah, I'll check with you guys.
0: We'll be back, Flavor Fun.
1: We need a censorship team.
0: I don't know.
2: Yeah, true.
0: We can't afford to pay fines.
1: 8200-0800-4-Flavor. Join our riveting chat. Are your socks on or off when you go to bed?
2: Quick little air check before we...
0: Here's Beyonce.
2: Play some music.
1: Back it on up.
0: I love this song. This is Beyonce. Best thing I never had. Come on, scream this one with your chest, Flavor.

0: Beyonce here on Flavour Breakfast with Kelly, Ezra and Charlie. Man, we are having laughs up in the studio, and we have also done a...
1: sensor check.
0: Yes, on Charlie's story. We were just talking about, are you socks on or socks off when you sleep? Myself and Charlie, we are socks off.
2: Socks off, baby.
0: I can have them on, mm-hmm. but they've got to come off. Kaylee?
1: Oh, no, I like to sleep with my socks on, especially in the summer. I could wear no... winter. I could wear no pyjamas. But I've got to have my socks on. My feet have got to be warm.
0: See, weird.
1: All right, Charlie.
2: So I ran this by the sissies and I got the green light to talk about this. So I got a mate, right? He's got a bit of a fetish. And I remember we were trained. This is 2009.
0: How do you remember the year that your mate asked you this?
2: No. It's
1: totally
2: just one of these things.
1: Totally irrelevant to the story,
2: though. Right, you always
3: back
2: remember.
3: Back in the year 2009.
2: You always remember those silly questions that stay rent-free in your mind, right? And I remember we just finished the gym session. We're sitting down, having our protein shake. And then my mate goes to me, bro, do you like the smell of stink feet? And I'm like, oh. All right. I'm like, oh, no, not really, bro. And he goes, oh. And then he paused for a while, right? And I'm like, bro, I want to know where this whole combo is going, right? And it made me think a little self-conscious about myself. Do I have stink feet? Like, well, why is he bringing this up? And then I asked him,
0: you know what I mean? Yeah, like he's trying to bring up toe jams. Yeah,
2: right. And then I go to wear the same socks for like, you know, a few days, like after training.
0: Okay.
1: A few days.
0: That's enough.
2: Yeah.
1: Because what? He loves sniffing your socks.
2: He loves sniffing the socks.
0: Okay.
1: That's okay, I don't want to yuck anybody's yum, but
2: I know.
1: Bro, does he have like fungus on his nose or something? Because smelling that must be giving him athlete's foot on his nose.
2: Bro, but like but Azura, right? But
0: that's
2: Azura
0: giving
2: did
0: me the
2: some
0: ick.
2: She did some deep diving into why like people have these types of fetishes.
0: Oh, well, that's the most common in the world, and it's because where your pleasure brainwave is.
1: Your happy nerve
0: in your brain is right next to your feet. And for some people, those wires can get a little bit too crossed. It's something that people can't help.
1: Man, mine must be next to the sweet spot. Where the chocolate is. Give me chocolate. We good. Oh, I forgive everything.
2: What's that brain called? The Abdullah Umbaglok.
1: Ablungara?
2: Or something like that, eh?
0: What are you talking about? What's the brain called?
1: Ablungok.
2: I remember watching it on Waterboy. You know Waterboy, the movie? Or Adam Sandler?
0: You know what it is? You know what it is for me? With that whole Abagok. Story?
2: What?
0: It's the confidence.
1: Stop saying that.
0: It's the confidence for your mate to just turn to you after a gym session, like, want to talk about
1: that. I would love to be a fly on the wall in a guy's chat, because that is riveting chat.
0: I don't know, man.
3: I don't.
2: It's just those post-workout, you know, chats when you're on the come down from, like, you know, pre-workout has worn out. Then you just sit down and you just ask those types of questions.
0: This is starting to sound really weird.
1: That's a close friends chat right there.
2: Right.
1: Definitely CF to 8200 Whanau.
0: You and the bro finishing a workout and having some chat.
1: Yeah, on the come down after, you know, the pre-workout. You're like, yeah, what's your fetish?
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13: It's Flavour Breakfast with Kaylee, Azura and Charlie.
14: Oh, would you look at that? It's 7:30 a.m. Yes, and it's a.m. at Macca's right now. Think about it. Hash brown, a McMuffin, you eating.
15: Talk to me.
14: Yum,
15: talk
14: yum,
15: to me.
14: Yum. We've actually got a $200 McDonald's AM workplace shout. All you got to do, text Macca's in your workplace location to 8200. Right now, that's all you got to do.
16: Was it this time last week you guys were eating the Macca's?
15: Mm-hmm.
16: Ooh.
15: The hash browns. I've got to get hash browns with everything.
16: I can't even.
14: I had Macca's on the
16: picture,
14: weekend.
16: Me looking at you guys, you know, with the pancakes, the syrup, the butter. Mm.
14: Why is your voice starting to
15: You go? Know that's good when you get it just right and it melts in there. Okay, school holiday hack, man. Just go for the drive through. Wake up in the, you know, you eat your hash brown on the way to taking it back to the kids.
16: Mm.
15: Have a moment in your car.
14: I'm having one now and I don't even have it in front of me.
16: Is it mouth-watering?
14: Yeah. Hey, look, coming up next, it's Take It Back.
16: Don't ever do that again.
14: Whose song will be victorious? I'll stick around and find out. Here's 660.

0: 6:60 here on Flavour Breakfast. All thanks to Ngāti Hini Health Trust, Te Taumata o Te Ora, leaders in well-being.
1: Take it back, take it back, take it back, back, back.
0: Take it back, baby. Take it back, baby. Yes, this is a little game where each of us will put forward a snippet, a taste, a teaser of a song of our choices. But only one song is going to be picked to be played out in full, making that person, well, the champion of the day. And we've got long-time listener, friend of the show, Ref Tev Morena.
2: Good morning.
3: Morning, my brother. Hey, are you a socks-on guy or socks-off when you go to sleep?
2: Socks-off.
3: Ooh. See, I like
2: that's
3: that.
2: Because I overheat as well, so.
3: Oh.
0: Okay.
4: So it's not for a sensory thing.
2: I prefer to feel naked on your feet, so, yeah, it's better. That's what it feels like.
4: You don't sniff your socks, though, eh?
2: Nah, I don't sniff. You lick my toes more like it.
0: What?
4: Breakfast time.
0: We've had to have this chat with you about 10 times.
2: Forgive me.
0: We've had to tell you these things you can't say. Okay, well, anyway, I'm just going to kick it off. So I want to take it back to the year 2008. I've gone with this song because going to Waiata Anthem's concert on Thursday was absolutely amazing. Honestly, just the Auckland Philharmonia Orchestra. Perfect. Geneva A.M. Mohe and Jordan with a Y. Great. Mm. And this song came up and I'm like, oh, I just love it. Hearing it in Te Reo was amazing, but I'm going with the English version today. It is Drift Away, Sons of Zion.
5: And just drift away. Just drift away.
4: Po Tere Ana is the Waiata Māori.
2: So that song, I'll be running around inside the house with my socks sliding all over the place.
3: Doing the moonwalk, eh, bro? Yeah, brother. I want to take you back to the year 2006, Ref Tev. And, you know, I mean, it's cold. And, you know, it's a slow start to the week. It's a Monday. So I thought I'd like to slow things down for your cold Monday. With a bit of Fiji. This one here is called Morning Ride.
5: All your secrets I will confide. Only you and me will know the times. Gonna learn the way you touch and caress.
4: With your socks
2: on. That song, you know, rest in peace to Fiji, but yeah, that's an awesome song too, Charlie. Yeah. I'll be wearing my socks for that one to keep me warm, you know?
4: All right, well, whether you're wearing your socks to this one here or maybe a bald cap because he won and has been confirmed to have the largest gathering of people wearing bald caps, it is the man, Pitbull. And I thought, you know what? This is some uplifting for the second week of school holidays. Pitbull, Neo, time of our lives.
5: Let's

0: That track, I remember, it always reminds me of Zoo when she done her rap song. So,
1: pretty.
0: Yeah, it was detrimental for that. So yeah.
2: I love Pitbull. I'm actually glad you put a Pitbull song forward, Kay, because that's cool. It was like over 22,000 people wearing board caps over in London, like, and he just got given the Guinness World Record. I'm like, that's so cool, man. I just love Pitbull.
1: All right. Well, Ref Tev, you are the man who is deciding what song wins and why.
0: You know, today I'm feeling Azura's song.
2: Oh, so, yeah. Let's go.
0: I love New Zealand music and, yes, support New Zealand music.
1: All right, well, pull your socks up now, Ref Tev.
0: I'll pull them off.
3: Bro, pull them off with the big toe, bro, and start tapping the big toe to this one, man.
1: Get those nail clippers out, bro.
3: Yeah.
2: Short Ref Tev. Here it is, Drift Away from the year 2018. Winning Take a Back on Flavour.

0: Sons of Zion drift away from the year 2018, getting me that win here on Flavour Breakfast for Take It Back. Very happy with
1: Congrats,
0: that.
1: Congrats, man.
2: You're welcome.
3: All right, well, Flavour Funno, it's only right. You know, it's been a week now into the school holidays. I think we need to check in on you parents. Are you surviving? Are you okay? It's a welfare check, a school holiday check-in for you parents. 8200 on the text line, 0800 4 Flavour. Let us know, are you surviving the school holidays? Charlie's, what's been going on?
0: Charlie cheats the school holidays because he just drops his kids off to his grandparents.
1: It's been a good school holidays, to be honest.
0: It's a good school holidays for you every holidays.
1: Oh, man. Yeah, because I'm at work, first of all. And I just feel for my wife. And, you know, to be fair, right, bro, I held it down while she was in because she was in Australia over the weekend.
0: It was the weekend. Less than 48 hours.
1: Oh, come on, bro.
0: Don't give me a break.
3: It was the weekend, a public holiday.
0: Yeah.
1: Right.
0: You are holding it down. You mean you were
1: PLP,
0: just being
1: man,
0: a parent?
1: Holding it down. And that.
3: Let
1: cooking,
3: us know how your school holidays is going, Whanau.
0: You ain't cooking your kids anything. We need to talk about this.
1: Let them cook!
3: We're checking in on you. Let us know. Ta ta ta ta.

0: Tupac on Flavor Breakfast. You were Kelly Azura and Charlie, who has apparently been holding it down for school holidays.
1: Man, I have, eh? I have been holding it down. While my wife was away in Australia over the weekend.
0: For 48 hours.
1: I'm meant to be in America right now, but I'm here because I decided to stay here with the kids while my wife goes to...
0: No!
1: Well, anyways,
0: your visa.
1: I forgot to tell you.
0: Your visa.
2: Oh, you're eights, man.
0: You didn't sort out your visa for America, and you had to turn your butt around.
1: Sorry,
0: and come
1: can't hear you.
0: But back into the country. Because remember, Flavor Funny, we were saying last week, oh yeah, no Charlie, and then here he is.
1: I couldn't leave you girls, and not only that, bro. Do you know while Saini was away, right, bro? No, I had the runs.
2: Oh,
1: so it was like it was tough.
2: Was it? Did you actually have to clean up?
1: And
2: you
1: actually had to be there? No, he's not too bad. Like,
2: you had to hold him.
1: All of that whole carry on, you know. He was like, call me daddy. Okay. All right, back over to you guys. Back over to you guys.
0: Okay. Look, I'm glad you're surviving the school holidays, Charlie, where your kids are with your parents and your wife does most of it. Kaylee, what about you?
2: Well, we're doing the school holiday check-in. And, let's see. We've done the Moana movie. We've done Toy Story 5. Great movies, by the way.
0: Went to Game Over.
2: Went to Game Over in Pakuranga. Didn't you take the kids as well?
1: And that, too, see, this is what I'm talking about.
2: Ultimate uncle.
1: Uncle
2: So we've been trying to keep them busy, although... I have to say, we are going through 6 litres of milk.
1: Damn!
2: 6 litres of milk in 2 days. We've gone through 6 loaves of bread in 2 days. And I have gone through a full 1.5 kgs of bag of apples. I've gone through a kg of mandarins. And all the biscuits and all of the crackers are all gone, including the hummus. My kids have resorted to eating the carrots now.
0: Maybe that's what you've got to do, man. You've got to starve them out, and then they eat vegetables. Maybe that's what we do with Charlie.
2: Like this is the extent of. But I have to say, I did say to them, if you guys want to go out anywhere, you got to clean the whare. You got to do your chores. So, lo and behold, I wake up on Sunday, and boom, I hear the vacuum going.
0: Oh,
2: I hear them screaming at each other. Those are your paru undies.
1: I think that's only one way to motivate the kids, eh? And that's, you are right. Like, you think about us growing up. We didn't get the opportunity to, you know, go out to the movies, do all this whole care.
0: Some of us did. I did, if it was Dad's weekend.
2: We didn't.
0: If it was Dad's weekend, hell yeah.
1: Our school holidays was just clean up all day long. And then I remember just that last week, right? So this is the last week of school holidays. Come Friday, my dad will take us to the movies. And then when we used to go back to school and write in our writing books, like, tell us how your school holidays was.
2: You write about that one day.
1: Bro, you write about that one day.
0: or even worse, at my primary school, at Harrisville Primary School, you'd go around in like a circle and everyone would say what they did over the school holidays. And like, like, we went away to there and we went away to there. And then you get to me, I'm like, I bounced on my tramp, on my trampoline.
2: Boy, no, my version of school holidays was I was allowed to go and climb up trees.
0: Yeah, that's what I mean.
2: I was allowed to climb trees in the bush because I did all my chores.
0: Free stuff. Producer Blake has just put something into my soundbar.
1: Call me daddy. Who's that? Bro, who the hell is that?
0: When you said it before, I'm sorry we didn't respond.
1: Play it one more time, man.
0: Oh, okay.
1: Call me daddy. Wow.
0: And now you know why we didn't respond.
2: You
1: bro,
2: know
1: why,
2: we
1: man? Bro,
2: you
1: help me out here, bro.
0: You were met with. How?
1: You guys have.
0: Help man. Yourself!
2: How?
1: Guys, catch this. Yeah. You know this type
0: help
1: of moment?
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18: Ansa Maria, good morning in this update. New truancy measures may be getting more students back in class. Term 2 attendance at 88.5%, that's up 2.1 points on last year.
19: The final Friday of the term saw the lowest figure at 79.1%. Illness-related absences also fell year on year, with students missing 5.7% of class time due to medical reasons, down from 7%. The rise comes after schools were required to introduce stepped attendance responses aimed at tackling repeated absences.
18: Businesses hiring seasonal workers are being warned to do things by the book. Officials have been doing targeted winter and summer checks in some holiday hotspots like Queenstown and Central Otago. Two people have died on our roads over Matariki weekend, both in the same two-vehicle crash in Northland on Friday morning. And a second straight Wimbledon tennis title for Jannik Sinner. In London, for us, Craig Gabriel.
20: Jannik Sinner has become the 10th man in the open era to win back-to-back Wimbledon crowns. He's defeated Alexander Zverev 6-7, 7-6, 6-3, 6-4 in 3 hours, 46 minutes. And with this fifth career major, he earns £3.6 million.
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21: Yeah, turn up.
17: You're locked in to Flavour Breakfast with Kaylee, Azura and Charlie.
0: Yes, you are, Flavour Fun. No, look, we do have a double pass to the sold-out game, Warriors vs Dragons, this Saturday, July 18th. I'm so excited. I'm going to be there.
2: Can I just say, it's going to be a bit of a double header because the NRLW are going to be playing as well, and they're going to be celebrating Women in Sport, Women in League. So it's going to be a massive match.
0: Sold out, but we got those tickets, of course, because we've been the official partners of the One New Zealand Warriors for over 20 years. And how can they win those tickets?
2: Well, we're doing the school holiday check-in.
0: Mm-hmm.
2: Whanau, parents, how you doing? Are you surviving? What's going on in your household? Are the kids running up the water bill? Are they running up the milk bill in your house like they are in mine?
1: Man, I think, you know what, man? Might be cheaper for you guys to invest in a cow, eh?
2: Actuals.
1: Bro, 6 litres of milk. Bro, that's a lot, man.
2: Honestly, I feel like that. I actually feel like that.
1: Bro, hard
0: milking out,
1: man.
0: A cow.
1: Oh, you're milking it.

0: bro.
1: You better hope he's not listening to
2: today. I don't think you're his favourite anymore, Charlie.
0: Do you get what I'm saying? It's just a human
1: it's
0: thing.
1: It's going around at the moment.
0: It's going around at the moment.
2: Yeah,
0: going around
2: at the moment. Whether you're surviving tummy bugs, whether you're surviving the flu during the school holidays, whether you're just surviving your kids, let us know. You'll go on the draw for a double pass to the Warriors sold out match this 18th of July. 8200 on the text line, 0800 4 flavour. Share with us, whanau, how are your school holidays going? We're checking in.
3: We need to check in with Charlie.
0: Well, I'm checking out.
2: Are you all right?
3: You were never checked in, that's a problem. Here's LL Cool J.

0: Firstly, with Kelly, Azura and Charlie, we're doing school holiday check-ins, but I do want to quickly let you know that if you go to matarikifestival.org.nz, you'll be able to see all the amazing things happening across Tamaki Makaurau, Auckland. It's run by Auckland Council Events and Ngāti Tama Oho. Trust me, there is something for everybody.
1: There's a big, massive actual concert, a Matariki Festival that's happening at Te Korakora Ki Waihorotiu, which is Queen's Wharf. And there's going to be like Rob Ruha, Ruby Doo, Ronnie Wright, Lamnand. There's going to be like massive dancers,
2: what
1: festivals,
2: a
1: and lots of kai as well. That's going to be happening on the Saturday, the 18th of July.
0: I love that too. Like, Shed 10's such a cool location for this sort of thing. And the fact, you've got to remember that all this stuff is usually free. So yeah. Check it out, matarikifestival.com.

0: org.nz.
1: So we do have double passes. We have tickets to the sold out Warriors game this weekend versus the Dragons. It's a double header, right? The girls will be also playing. It's going to be a fun filled day. And we want to give you guys these tiquetes.
2: Tiquetes.
1: What is it?
0: We need to do a school holiday chicken with you.
1: No, I know. But like, you know, we want to know like what, how you guys are doing. Are you guys surviving? You guys holding on to dear life like I am.
2: Are you surviving? On? That's the question.
1: Am I surviving? Yeah.
0: School holiday chicken for Warriors tickets. That's what he's trying to say. 8200. We've had quite a few texts on how it's going for some people.
2: Yeah, got a shout out to the big son who's holding it down right now for school holidays, watching his younger siblings while mum and dad are at mahi. It ain't easy, LOL. That'll keep him out.
1: Well, what's a good age, like, you know, for a child, like, to start looking after the kids? What do you reckon?
0: Legally, it's 14.
2: Yeah, and they have to have a phone, obviously a working phone at home so that they can call for an emergency. But yes, legally, 14.
1: 14.
2: Shout outs to my big boy. He's at home, 17 years old. He ain't out there roaming the streets at the moment. He's looking after his baby brother and sister while mum and dad are at work.
0: I reckon that's the secret, eh? I reckon you just got to have lots of kids and then they...
2: Well, you start young. That's why.
0: Well, I've already screwed that one up. How's school holidays going for a single childless woman? I'll tell you, it's actually annoying because there's more bloody people at the malls and around the shops. I'm like, hey, get out of my space.
1: Yeah, I'm surviving, guys. I mean, thanks for asking. Yeah.
2: What did you do for school holidays? What have you done so far?
1: So we went over to the game over in Pakuranga, you know, the old warehouse there.
2: Oh, yo.
1: Took the kids out there, bro. See, that's the only downfall with school holidays. When you go to places like that, it's chocka, bro.
2: Seen but
1: that.
2: It costs you
1: chocka.
2: A lot.
1: Chocka. Costs a lot, too.
0: Yeah.
2: But you got to get on. You got to get on over and get them out of the house. Otherwise, they're ripping your wallpaper. They're drawing on the walls like my two-year-old.
1: See.
2: Thank God for white magic sponges. Honestly, they erase everything.
0: Please let us know, how are you doing these school holidays? This is the school holiday chicken for you for a double pass to the sold out game this weekend. 8200 0800 full flavour. Give that away coming up. We actually need to do a chicken on hands. Our drive show host, how's he doing with his blue hair?
3: Yeah, I love it.

0: Jay-Z, Alicia Keys here on Flavor Breakfast. We have a double pass to the sold-out game, Warriors vs. Dragons, this Saturday, the 18th of July. And how you can win them? Well, we're just doing a little check-in with you. How are you going these school holidays?
1: Call me daddy.
0: That's right.
2: Indication on how our boy Charlie's doing for school holidays. You all right, my bro?
3: Bro, I'm all good. That's my son. You know, I'm trying to... my son, Noah, you know, he missed his mum over the weekend and he was like... Daddy, just saw me.
2: Well, on the text line we've had, I'm struggling with these bloody kids. I love them, but yeah, definitely need to take them out, get them out of their house. Another one said, I'll be making them paint the fence.
3: Bro, that's a good one, eh?
0: It's, the weather has been really nice. Really nice. Amber said, save me. Save me.
2: In capitals.
0: But we have someone on the line.
2: Samisi.
0: Samisi, morena.
4: Morning.
3: Morning, Samisi. So how's the school holidays going, brother?
4: Dogo,
3: talk to me. Talk to me, please.
4: We don't have kids of our own, Dogo, but these kids are driving me up the wall, bro.
0: Whose kids? Whose kids are driving you up the wall if you don't have kids of your own?
4: Sisters, brothers.
3: Yeah. See, that's how it is.
2: So, okay.
4: I give props to aunties and uncles all out there in the motu, you know?
3: Mm.
2: So what have you got them doing for school holidays? Are you guys taking them all in for school holidays, holding it down while mum and dad are at work?
4: Yes. So their mum and dad's at work, but they're currently at home with my wife. I'm just on my way to go buy some fresh bread for breakfast.
3: Ooh.
4: I told them that if they get up before 8 o'clock, they have to go back and sleep till 10 o'clock.
3: That's a good one.
2: Man, you guys are the ultimate MVPs for the school holidays. Well done.
4: Thank you. We try. We try our best.
0: Yeah, look, well done. And I also want to say congratulations. You're going to the world, baby.
3: Yeah, Toko.
4: Up the wasp.
0: You and the wife. You take your wife. Okay, Smissy.
4: Thank you.
2: Ultimate auntie and uncle coming in clutch for the school holidays. Gotta love it. Shout out to all the fana that are doing it tough through the school holidays.
0: Yes.
3: That fresh bread is gonna go in clutch,
2: ooh,
3: man.
2: Bakery and then go bread. Back to sleep until 10.
3: Oh.
2: Sounds like a dream.
0: Pretty good. Hey, we just did a check-in on the parents, but let's do a check-in on Hads from our Flavour Drive show next. How's he doing with his blue hair, fano?

0: checking out.
1: Home
2: grown music here on Flavour Breakfast. You and Kaylee is
3: right. How's your school holidays going?
4: Mahi's going great.
1: Look, Flavour Whānau heads from our drive show. He has had an absolutely hard time. Look, it's been a tough week for the bro heads, because I don't know if you've seen it on social media, but he's got blue hair right now. He lost the state of origin bet between Charlie and himself, where obviously Queensland lost the series, so he dyed his hair blue.
0: I'm feeling for the bro right now. You know, at first, you know, I was laughing. I was like having the best time of my life. But then I got to remember, once that origin's over, he's got to live a normal life.
4: But this could have been you, Charlie. This could have been you all the way up until your birthday, because he now has to wear the losing colour, which is blue, because, New South won. He has to wear that blue for 40 days.
0: 40 days, man.
1: Well, that's the point difference between every single game added up, and that was the bet. Heads. It was a crazy morning on Thursday. Having the barbers in from 818 Barbers from out West Auckland. This was Hads when he first saw his hair in that blue colour.
5: Whoa! Holy!
1: It's a, if I don't, I got a laugh or I'll cry.
4: And just for reference, Whānau, if you know, like Sonic the Hedgehog. That's how blue it is.
0: That blue.
4: What was the other one? The Pixar.
1: Joy. From Inside Out.
4: Yep. Mm. Definitely. Mm. A lot like Joy.
0: Like, you know what? I couldn't take him serious. Because at the end of the show on Thursday, right, we had to wrap things up. And just looking at him talk and him, like, you know, honouring his bet and all this whole care, I couldn't stop laughing. Because he just looked like a cartoon character.
4: I couldn't take him serious when he looked like Johnny Bravo.
0: I know.
4: There is a video up on our Flavour IG and recapping the whole moment. And step by step, it is the point of view of Hads. And he's washing his hair. Yeah. They're bleaching it several times just to get it to that blue.
0: I feel for him, mate. Like, because that morning, he had let's say four different colours on his hair.
4: Oh, yeah.
0: Came in black. Then the second phase was orange. It was the orange blondish. And then went super blonde for his third, and then that blue.
1: Mm.
0: That's crazy.
1: What an experience. Text Hads to 8200 if you want to see the video for yourself. It's up on our Flavour Facebook and IG, but we will be calling Hads next. Oh, little welfare check on the bro.
4: Can you imagine him walking around all weekend long with that blue hair?
1: For 40 days?
4: Ooh!

0: It's WV here on Flavour Breakfast. You were Kelly Azura and Charlie and our boy Heads. Morning, bro.
1: Oh, good morning, guys. Good morning. How are we this morning? Charlie, oh, I did not expect to talk to you this morning.
2: Bro, I know, man. You look, I couldn't miss this opportunity to, you know, if it's nice, we've got to run it twice. And we were just talking about the bet. State of Origin last week, the decider, the bet was, you know, whoever lost the bet, that person, the loser, would have to dye their hair the winning team's colours. And you got to wear this for 40 days, bro. Like, I know you got some special events in that coming up. How are you feeling with the new hair?
1: Let me tell you a story. This morning, you know, I wanted to celebrate Matariki, and I was inspired by your guys' New Year's resolutions that you did last year. Mm. And you know what? I was like, you know what? Yes, let's lock in.
2: I
1: woke up this morning at 5:30, and I decided I'm going to go for a run. I don't care how cold it is. And so 5:30 this morning, I'm running. I'm out on the streets. And what I loved was that there was so much support. All of the cars that were driving past, beeping. I was like, this is great. Everybody's on the same kaupapa as me. Everybody's supporting. Beep, beep, beep, beep, beep, beep. About 2Ks into my run, somebody drove past and they were beeping. And I was waving like an idiot. And they go, "New South in your effing mouth."
2: Oh my gosh.
3: You forget we have listeners who are dedicated to the cause.
4: Oh my God.
2: In your effing mouth, even. Brother.
1: In your effing mouth. God. And this is what it's been all week. I went to the gym, people asking for photos. I go to the cafe, people asking for selfies. This is going to ruin my life, Chad.
0: Has anyone ever asked you for, like, do you get asked for photos often?
1: No. And you know what? I go, "Oh, do you listen to Flavour?" They're like, "Nah, you just look like an idiot." I'm like, okay, thank you.
3: Oh, did you tell them to listen to Flavour after that? Especially to your drive
1: 100%.
3: Show?
1: 100%.
0: Question. What did the wife say?
2: Yeah, tell us.
1: You know what? She actually liked it. She actually liked it. She was like, "Oh, this is a nice change from the greys."
0: And you know what? She sees your face every single day, so it's like you kind of look a bit different now. It's like
3: spicing it up.
0: Who's this stranger in my house? Yeah.
1: My son liked it. My wife liked it. So those are my two biggest critics. And so if I've got the thumbs up from them, it's all good. I have made a new kind of, I've got a new idea of the whole thing, okay? For the next 36 days, because yes, I'm counting down.
2: 4 days, isn't it?
1: The blue here, it represents Tua Samoa. It's the 685. We're getting ready for the World Cup.
3: Oh wow.
0: Okay.
3: Have you turned anything blue yet?
1: Oh, yes, man. Oh, my gosh. The bed sheets, the pillows, the hoodies, like... Everything. I've got residual blue all over the house.
2: Oh, there's a still stain on the pillowcase.
3: Did I happen to see that you went and got a haircut?
1: Well, just to clean it up. You know, I'm keeping to the T's and C's. I'm keeping to the terms and conditions. But I just to clean it up. I still want to look good.
2: Yeah. I mean, it does look good on you. But you know when the greys do come through the blue? It'll be a mean colour. That's the real Tua Samoa. Because it's blue and white.
3: You're the Silver Sonic.
0: Don't try and make this better for him.
3: Silver Sonic.
1: I gotta say, New South Wales supporters, they're not that great at smack talk, eh? There's a lot of people going, "You know what, it looks good on you, bro. Oh, that looks great, it looks better than your..." If it was Queensland, we would have been giving it to you for 40 days.
2: I know.
1: But New South, I know this is new for you guys. I know that you guys don't really much. But, you know, I was expecting more.
0: You're
3: still talking smack
0: still
3: even though you lost.
0: 36 days, bro. Be careful what you wish for because you just might get it. Okay?
3: Flavour Whanau, if you're out West Auckland, you know, you just might see our boy Hads running down the streets with his blue hair. Mm. You can't miss him.
2: Hey, Hads, just quickly, you know Fender we had on the phone on Thursday? Does he play for Glenora Bears?
1: He does play for Glenora Bears.
3: Oh,
2: yeah, now I watched his game over the weekend. They played Mangere East, and I seen one of his conversions.
3: You should have been his mascot.
1: Oh, well, hey, you know what? I mean, that's what the blue could stand for as well. Glenora Bears all day, every day.
2: All day, every day.
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12: Morena, it's 8:35. I'm glad that we were able to actually catch up with Hads and see how he's going with his blue hair.
13: Hey, yeah. I'm glad he's actually running.
14: Nah, he's been putting up some videos across the weekend where he's been shopping and he's been at, Pack and Save and stuff like that. He did put up the photo where
12: life
14: he actually...
12: Life goes on, eh?
14: Yeah, and we got the haircut at 818 Barbers.
13: Yeah.
14: So if you do want to go give him a follow, Hads, H-A-D-Z, for IG, and go follow his...
13: What I was saying with him, like, you know, I think it needed him to get into that blue hair in order for him to, like, you know, realise that it's Matariki, embracing it, and he's starting again. He's jumping on the whole kaupapa with us. He did mention he's starting to run again, and, you know, he's got some great supporters that are out there, people beeping us like, yo, what's up, Az? And then, you know, at the very end, beep, beep, beep, beep, New South in your
14: mouth.
13: Mm. Poor guy, bro. But hey, you are right, life goes on. Life goes on.
12: To dye my hair like that.
14: But he is paid to be here.
13: 40 days, man. 36 days left.
12: Not enough. These two eggs made the bet.
13: We need to put something on our story, a countdown for his hair.
12: Yeah, this
13: right?
12: is a good idea.
13: 36 days.
14: So,
13: that's
14: yeah,
13: we're counting down.
14: So 40 days in total was the difference in all the points across the three games. He obviously has to be blue for 40 days. So if it does run out, if it does fade a little bit, he has to pop back into 818 Bubba's and get it touched up.
12: Yep.
13: Damn.
14: Can't see the greys, can't see the black.
12: That's just how it goes.
13: Bluey. That's bluey for you.
12: Bluey. That's bluey for you. He's the Samoan Bluey.
14: You can catch him on our drive show from 3 to 7 every weekday.
12: Coming up next, we need to talk about your son, Kaylee, because he must be the funniest person on earth. I don't know how you are dealing.
14: School holidays with school have gone holidays. To a next level, and so has storytelling.
12: Next is Bow Wow, Ciara.

0: Beta Syndicate on Flavour Breakfast. Remember, we've teamed up with Arnott Shapes to fuel the fandom for the One New Zealand Warriors all damn season, and we're doing pretty good. Number two on that table. And the weekly prize for this week is a double pass to the sold-out Waz game as they take on the Dragons here at home. If you want it, text Shapes to 8200 to get in the draw. It's all thanks to Arnott Shapes.
1: I want to ask you guys, think back to when you were little kids, okay? Yeah, bedtime stories.
2: Yep.
1: What were your bedtime stories? Do you remember your parents, you know, telling you bedtime stories?
2: or
1: Nana, auntie, uncles?
2: No. Yeah, would be my auntie, yeah. But like, we used to have Tongan versions or like Jack and the Beanstalk and all that. Like, you know, I mean, they weren't really the Balangi versions.
0: Well, what were some of the things then?
2: I don't really remember, but I know there was like some like made up little bits and pieces.
0: Yeah, like Jack and the Beanstalk was actually climbing like not a beanstalk.
2: A coconut tree.
1: It was Sione and the taro leaves. Yeah.
2: Sione and the stalk. Sione the stalker. No.
1: Oh. Zoo, do you remember what your bedtime story was?
0: Crazy. No, I don't remember any bedtime story. Oh, no, I remember I was obsessed with fairies when I was little, so I used to always, my mum would put a bubble around me, and then she would go, okay, now what colour glitter do you want? Da-da-da. So it was like,
1: oh,
0: this.
1: Oh, my God.
0: Make-believe bubble that would
1: go
0: around me.
1: I did that for my little girls.
0: Because I would get scared at night from nightmares, so every single night that was what I would have. It lasted a couple years.
1: No way! So I do that for my little girls when we go to bed. But lately, big bro Calum has been stepping up to the plate. He's like, and the girls love it. You know, his little sisters, they're 7 and 5, Nyla and Honor, they love it. They're like, Calum, story time. No longer. They just want me for karakia. And that's after the story time. So I went in and I thought, you know what, let me listen in on the story time. And it's funny that you said that you had your own versions, Charlie, because I think this is the Sam Warne version of Little Red Riding Hood and the Big Bad Wolf.
2: Let's hear this.
3: Who was sitting there was the wolf pretending to be her grandma. The little girl said, yo, grandma, why are your stomach so big, you big back? You're going to get diabetes. And then she asked, why are your eyes so big? Are you on that stuff? And from the old time wolf? And the grandma says, nah, I'm not going to lie, he's got some pretty good deals in combos. You want to try some of this stuff? And the little girl replied, nah.
0: Wait a minute.
2: Oh, bro, there's a lot of moving parts in this story. Wait, there's diabetes, there's some, his eyes went big from that stuff.
1: The wolf was dealing. He's got some pretty good combos, apparently.
0: How does he know what that means?
2: Wow.
0: How does he know what that means? And also, like, it's him going, oh, yeah, and then he goes, yo, grandma. Okay. Why is your stomach so big, you big back? I'm like, okay, first of all, leave grandma alone. Second of all, why are the eyes wide from some stuff he was getting from an Otara wolf? And why does it have to be Otara? Why is everyone copping strays?
1: Because obviously, Dad, he plays for Otara, you know, from Otara. But,
0: Your son's crazy, bro.
1: This is my son's version of a bedtime story, by the way, whanau. Little Red Riding Hood and the Otara wolf.
2: this ghetto style, like, you know, the ghetto bed. Yeah.
0: Nana has diabetes.
2: Show me his friends. Is my little nephew in there?
1: Your little nephew's in there.
2: Oh, man. You know what they say? Hey, show me your friends and I'll show you your future.
1: Okay. Bro. Happy school holidays and bedtime stories, whanau.
2: Crack up.
0: This kid, man. This kid. Thoughts and prayers to you, Caleb.

0: Breakfast, it is 8:55. Today it's going down at Harvey Norman in Manukau, where you can actually meet the One New Zealand Warriors NRL and NRLW players. This is mean for a school holidays activity.
1: Oi, it's free, whānau. Get along, spin the flavour wheel, and you could win some awesome Warriors merch there. Honestly, there's going to be heaps of giveaways.
2: Well, we have $200. We have a $200 voucher that we want to give away to somebody. And on the line this morning, we say good morning to Jess. Good morning, Jess.
3: Morena, fellas, morena. How are you all doing?
0: Yay! Congratulations, Jesse. You know what? That 200 bucks, it's all yours.
3: Oh, thank you very much, Tim. I'm excited about that. And, you know, I was trying to win the one with the shouting the 200 bucks for the team, but hey.
0: Oh, for cash in hand.
2: See, but this one here is for you. You can, never mind the team, you are a team player, so you deserve this $200 voucher for yourself, bro.
3: You know what? Well, you know what I was going to do, Charlie? If you were going to lose that bet last week, even though I'm a New South Wales fan, I was going to wear the red for you.
0: Oh, don't do that.
3: I've been every single colour under the sun, so that it wouldn't bother me. And by the way, that looks pretty cool in blue.
2: That's not you out there beeping on the road while he's running, eh, Jesse?
3: No, that wouldn't be me. You know me. I wouldn't do it.
1: Hey, Jesse, well, come and grab that Harvey Norman gift card from me because I'll be down there at the Harvey Norman Manukau store from 4 p.m., all right?
3: Righto. See you there, Kaylee.
2: Done, man.
0: Let's not forget, too, Harvey Norman has a major prize to give away today. It's a money can't buy sideline experience, including four tickets plus a Warriors jersey. You just don't want to miss out. It's free, so make sure you show up and show out flavour whānau. Look, it is a Monday, so you know what that means. DJ 09 is going to be up in the building.
2: Oh, yeah,
1: let's go
0: for your Monday mix on Flavour.
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19: Yeah, buddy, that's how we do it here on a Monday in the mix with O9, because, you know, 30 straight minutes to just really ease you into your working day. Oh, we need it.
20: This is the chance to wake the kids up and go, hey, kids, you got 30 minutes to get the house clean. If you want to get outside, head to the park, this is your chance. 30 minutes, O9's going to start. By the time he finishes, your chores better be done.
21: That's the one, eh? Parents start pulling those blinds open.
20: Wakey, wakey.
21: Hand the vacuum over to the kids. This
20: get
21: is
20: a
21: the
20: cloth,
21: time.
20: Sweetie.
21: This is it, man.
19: And you guys sound like the funnest parents. Yeah. Here it is, TJ09 on Flavour.

0: Breakfast, that is DJ 09's mix, and it was a very special mix today. Yeah, big celebration of Jay-Z, who had two sold-out shows in New York for the 30th anniversary of his two classic albums.
1: Yeah, so it's called Jay-Z 25 that he was doing in New York for 2 days. Blueprint was one of the biggest albums that he's had. That's the 25th anniversary set, and his daughter, Blue Ivy, was playing the piano at it. Really cool. Man, she's so talented, that kid.
0: It's funny because like when she was younger, she kind of looked like Jay-Z, and now as she's growing up, I see so much more Beyonce.
1: Yeah. Honestly, she's so incredible. And of course, he was also celebrating today the 30th anniversary of Reasonable Doubt.
0: Jay-Z, eh? The man.
2: He the man, man. He's the one that's giving everyone hope.
0: Is he?
2: Yeah.
0: How's he doing that?
2: Look at who he's with.
1: Well, he brought out Eminem as a surprise at his New York performance as well.
0: I see what you mean, eh? Because how can Jay-Z pull Beyonce?
2: Exactly.
0: That guy must have the meanest banter.
2: Young Hove.
1: Oh, I thought you guys were talking about Slick Rick and Eminem and stuff, and that he had on stage with him, and you're like giving everyone hope. I'm like, yeah, he's reviving their careers. You guys are over here talking about him pulling.
2: He's sending the elevator down, eh? Yeah, no, that's not happening. That's not what we're talking about here, bro.
3: Driving. When it's home time, cruising down the highway. It's heads time. Like that. From 3 this afternoon.
4: 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Yeah,
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0: Yes, you've been listening to Kaylee, Azura and Charlie today and every day is all thanks to Ngāti Hini Health Trust, te taumata o te ora leaders and well-being. It's been fun.
1: It's been a funny-ass show today. Honestly, Charlie, you have been coming out with those liners again.
2: Oh, man, guys, honestly. Can I be real with you guys? You know you guys have been checking in on parents for school holidays and that? Like, I'm glad that you guys actually checked in on me because, no, like, sometimes I'm not all right.
1: Yeah, we know. We know. We know every morning.
2: You better, honestly, bro. Wipe that smile off your dial, girl.
0: What? It just makes me laugh. And you know what, Flavor? You should look at listen to our podcast on iHeartRadio. Because you know what? You can just catch up on our close friends, which dropped over the weekend. You can, you know, catch up on our show. You can listen to it again. Yeah. You can play it to your mates, send it to your mates. Because you know what? It actually, if you like us, it's a good way to support us. Mm. Run up those numbers, man. Run up those numbers.
1: You know what? Even better, just go give us a follow on IG. You can catch up on all the mischief that we get up to visually as well.
0: We sound desperate, eh?
1: No, this is just pure marketing. It's called radio.
0: Hey, remember, Hads is going to have a double pass to that sold-out game this weekend, so make sure you keep it locked this afternoon with Hads.
1: Hey, shout-outs to Jesse, who won the $200 Harvey Norman voucher. You can come and collect that from me. I'm going to be hanging out with the NRLW, the NRL boys who are there as well, and... You know, maybe you could win some awesome prizes, that exclusive Harvey Norman VIP upgrade.
0: Yeah, that'd be cool. Man. Harvey Norman, 4 p.m. Manukau today. Make sure you check it out. Okay, bye-bye.
1: Ka kite.
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3: Kia ora e te whanau, ata mari, and welcome on into your Workday Mixtape. You are locked on with Sarah this morning. It's just gone 10 a.m. on Monday the 13th of July. Hope you had a lovely long Matariki weekend. Oh, it was a beautiful long weekend. For anyone else here in Tāmaki Makaurau, it was absolutely on. Crisp, sunny winter days. I'm loving it. This has been a very mild winter. What did I get up to? Oh, actually, a big weekend for us. I drove up north with my mum. She just adopted a little puppy. He's so cute. It felt very fitting welcoming a new member of the family during Matariki weekend. It was so fun. A tiny little puppy, so cute. And the best thing about your mum getting a puppy is that I get to enjoy the puppy cuddles and the cute and the funness. But then when he starts peeing on the floor and chewing your shoes and that sort of thing, I'm out of there. I'm going back to my house. So it was very exciting for us. Whatever you got up to, hope you had a beautiful weekend with your friends and your whānau. If you were working, well, hope you got today off. And if you don't have today off, then I'm just going to play some good tunes for you today. We're going to have a fab Monday. If the 13th of July is ringing a bell to you, today is the day the One New Zealand Warriors men and women, they're going to be hanging out at Harvey Norman in Manukau. Signings and giveaways and all sorts. Harvey Norman, Manukau today, 4 p.m. If you've got kids at home for school holidays, there is something you can keep them busy with this arvo. It's Justin Timberlake, T.I. kicking off your Monday morning. We've got Nelly, City Spud and Beyonce on the way after this. It's Flavour.

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1: Beyonce of Our Boy, flavors old school hip hop and R&B. 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Sierra, Ludacris on the way. 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
23: Oh.

Miguel, how many drinks? I'm Flavors Old School Hip Hop and R&B. You're locked on with Sarah this morning. Huge weekend of Code on the TV. I tell you what, the last 3 weeks in a row, I have literally sat so comfortably on my couch, just glued to the TV. I love it. FIFA World Cup, obviously the biggest thing we're in at the moment. The thing I love about any World Cup, any Olympics, anything that involves all the countries coming together is it just makes everyone a fan. You know, I know sweet all about football, but I watched that full game yesterday. I watched that full quarterfinal, England versus Norway, Haaland versus Bellingham. Who are these guys? I have no idea, but I'm addicted. I love it. I watched that whole game yesterday. So if anyone else has jumped on the bandwagon freshly like myself, well, we've got a good week ahead of us. This Wednesday at 7 a.m. our time is semi-final one, France versus Spain. So that's this Wednesday, guys. I'll forget because I have no idea what's going on, but let's all try to remember. The second semi-final is Thursday morning for us, 7 a.m. again, England versus Argentina. Now, I don't know anything, but again, Jude Bellingham, England, love. Lionel Messi, Argentina, is that right? I don't know. I just keep wanting to say Lionel Richie. Either way, it's been such a vibe. I sat and watched, like, what was it, 120 minutes worth of football yesterday? I think that's the most football I've watched in my life. But it's so good. I'm loving it. I was Switzerland in our workplace sweepstakes. I was very gutted as well yesterday when Switzerland was knocked out. I was heartbroken. Womack Womack is Teardrops, Catch a Fire, and Montel Jordan on the way after this. It's Flavour.

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0: Montel Jordan here on your Monday morning. It's Flavors Old School Hip Hop and R&B coming up just after the break. The track that taught us all how to evacuate a fire at home. Whanau, this will never, never not take me back to primary school learning how to evacuate a fire, because that's what you got to do. You got to stop, drop and roll. And that is coming up just after the break, before 11 o'clock here on Flavor.
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3: Hello, hello. Happy Monday, Ethefano. We are back for another working week. I hope you had a lovely long weekend, whatever you got up to. But we are back in the swing of it. It is Monday, and that means DJ 09 is not too far away. 12 o'clock on the dot, he joins us for your midday mix. If you're new here, it is 30 minutes of old school hip-hop and R&B mixed by our resident DJ, and that is at 12. So not too far away. I am ready. But coming up before then, outside of the FIFA World Cup, outside of the Warriors, outside of the All Blacks, there is an incredible world record broken over the weekend. I guarantee you, I'm going to talk about it in 30 minutes, but I guarantee you, you will never guess it if you don't know what I'm talking about. So get excited about that one. That is the type of Monday mood we are setting for the week. I'll get into that inside the next 30 plus. We are giving away tickets to the sold out Warriors vs Dragons game this weekend. The Warriors have sold out their entire season, might I add. Very impressive. So if you want to score some tickets, we are basically the only place that you can do that. So keep it locked. I'll give you the details in 3 tracks time. Right now it's all for one. Flavors old school.

0: Nelly Furtado at Timberland. There's a Monday tune for you. It's Promiscuous here on Flavors Old School Hip Hop and R&B. And it is game weekend. The One New Zealand Warriors, they're back at home this Saturday, the 18th of July. They take on the Dragons, 7:30pm kickoff at Go Media Stadium. And yep, you guessed it, it is sold out, as is every home game for the rest of the One New Zealand Warriors home game season. Crazy. What a feat. It's insane. And I'm not surprised, to be honest. Every single home game you go to of the Wires is insane. I love it. So if you want to be there this weekend, Flavour Breakfast, Flavour Drive, they have both got tickets and you can get your hands on them. So make sure you're listening to Kaylee, Azura and Charlie in the mornings from 6 till 10 and our man Hads on Drive from 3 until 7. He is jumping in the studio in 3 and a bit hours. So keep it locked. Huge playlist coming up after the break. Miss Mariah Carey, my favourite emotions. She's on the way. Plus, what is that Guinness World Record I'm talking about? It's not the Warriors selling out their home season. There is another record that was broken over the weekend and it's nuts. So I'll get into that just after this. It's Flavour.
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David Dallas, Ruby Frost, it's Kiwi Music here on your Workday Mixtape with Sarah. And there's a lot going on in the world at the moment. Huge weekend. Forget the FIFA World Cup. Forget the Commonwealth Games. This is the biggest thing that happened over the weekend. A Guinness World Record was broken as Pitbull was performing in London. As you know, when people go to Pitbull's concerts, they dress up as him, they wear a bald cap, they wear the sunnies, the mustache, and dress up as Pitbull, basically. And this has broken a Guinness World Record in London. 22,141 fans wore a bald cap to the festival, and it broke a Guinness World Record. I have so many questions. There are so many questions. I'm like, how do they count that many people? Did people know there was going to be a Guinness World Record attempt? I have so many questions. But either way, Pitbull broke a Guinness World Record for the most amount of people simultaneously wearing bald caps at once. I don't think anyone's going to break this. I don't think anyone's going to break this world record again. So very official. I'm not making any of it up. You can go look it up. Crazy. But so cool. I thought we'd kick off on Monday morning celebrating the iconic Pitbull. It's him, Neo, Afrojack, Naya, Give Me Everything, It's Flavor.

0: J. Cole, Workout. It's Flavors Old School, just about 12 o'clock on your Monday. Our man DJ 09 is up in the building, ready for your 30-minute midday mix, so make sure to keep it locked. O9 locked on with you from 12, but coming up before then, Rihanna, If It's Loving That You Want. We got Coolio in there as well, and then O9, 12 o'clock.
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7: So Tori and Ben got DVS home ventilation and its fresh air in, stale air out technology went to work, making their rooms drier and healthier. Say no to that cold, damp feeling. Say yes to DVS. Your healthy home isn't complete without it.
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11: 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My German Shepherd Mars used to help me deliver flyers. 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We were given a year, but 6 weeks later, we had to say goodbye. Without Pet Insure, the whole ordeal would have been far more overwhelming. 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